0: Can't stop the spirits when they need you. This life is more than just a read-through.
1: Radio El Salvador, 969.

It's not a crime when you look the way you do, the way I like to picture you. When I get home, it's late at night, I pour a drink and watch the fight. Turn off the TV, look at a book, pick up the phone, fix some food, maybe I'll sit up all night.

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1: Well, that's it. Good luck. And keep on dancing.
2: La estación del centenario.

house. Let's get down to some good house music, yo. Like a garage sound, man. My name is Gino Latino.

Thank you. Thank you. Thank you very, very much, ladies and gentlemen. It's a pleasure to be with you this evening. And we hope that you'll enjoy the tunes that we've chosen to play for you. This next one is a song written by a good friend of mine, Mr. Gilbert Bécaud, entitled, What Now, My Love?